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27, that's when I think of you. This is Star 106.3, Arvo's with Jade. Me and you are hanging out right now all the way through till 5 o'clock this afternoon. And I just asked, if you're on school holidays doing anything fun, please let me know. 1300 00 1063. I'm here in the studio right in Townsville City.

0: from the last email to the school gate.
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3: 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Yeah, right. Picture that with a Kodak. Or better yet, go to town.

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0: Life. This is Star 106.3 Arvo's with Jade. And tomorrow morning, make sure you plan your route around this. Michaela in the Star Car. I'm going to find out where she's going to be. Get in the
1: 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Hitting the streets of Townsville in the Star Car. 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
0: Michaela, she's a very busy woman this morning. She was out at Joyce Main hanging out with Danny for their final end of financial year sales. I heard it's going all the way through to the end of the week. If you're looking for good sales, make sure you hit up Joyce Main. Now, Michaela isn't in the studio with me, but she did let me know where she's going to be. You can catch her tomorrow at the Rock Pool on the Strand. Handing out your freebies from 8:20. Make sure you pop by and see Michaela. And grab your freebies on your way to work. Maybe you're down the Strand enjoying a beautiful walk with the kids. It's school holidays, so make sure you grab them. A little lolly or two before 9 o'clock, eh? Sabrina Carpenter House Tour is up next on the playlist. Morgan Wallen on the way. And Nirvana Smells Like Teen Spirit. It's all coming your way before 4 o'clock here at Star 106.3.
2: 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And the drive home.
3: Hot takes, Woods. We had a lot of fun doing this. Finley.
4: My hot take is that Matcha by itself is absolutely revolting.
5: Couldn't agree more.
3: I agree.
5: Couldn't agree more. Disgusting. What a waste of time.
4: I actually gagged at it. Yeah,
6: it's disgusting.
5: And it's also like so $16.
4: Yeah. I know.
6: Gen Z are convincing themselves it tastes good because it's so good for you. It's disgusting.
5: Matcha will forever be the nail in Gen Z's coffin in terms of culture. 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

0: 96.3, it's Adam and Donnie. 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
0: It's an odd one, but we've got it for you next.
1: Pranks don't pay. That's what they say.
0: Well, they do in this case.
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1: Well, today brings partly cloudy skies, a top of 27 and a low chance of rain. UV protection is recommended because it will be around 6 today. Tomorrow should be much of the same, light easterly winds, a little bit of morning fog and barely any chance of rain for most of Townsville. That is the latest news, sport and weather. I'm Bethany Ross with Adam and Donnie on Star 106.3.
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0: 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This is Adam and Donnie right now live.
4: 8:36 on a Wednesday morning. It's Adam and Donnie. Good morning, Donnie. You may have heard some stories this morning about house prices potentially dipping.
5: Yeah, apparently, what a shame.
4: Gold Coast and Brisbane have gone down 0.2%. That's got to hurt. Uh-huh. But apparently, Townsville, according to the Townsville Bulletin article this morning, is defying that.
5: Right.
4: Townsville, the median home price grew by 0.12% last month. So I know Hughesy's doing it tough, trying to figure out where to buy his next investment. Probably, maybe he should be looking at Townsville.
5: Hughesy is doing it tough right now. A lot of cold sores.
4: Oh, yeah, I noticed that. What's going on with those? His lip is torn apart.
5: But yeah, Hughesy has been on a bit of a press tour lately, hasn't he?
6: He's angry.
5: He's angry.
6: I'm angry this week.
5: This is the 1st of July. You may be doing dry July this month. Well, and if you are, Adam's got a bit of a...
4: Yeah, I think we all probably are so far, because it's 8:37.

0: The first day of it, so unless you've had a drink this morning.
1: The Mad Cow was open till 3 a.m. last night.
0: Was it?
1: So there's some people who already broke the Dry July.
0: But yeah, I've got a little bit of a tribute tune right up next for Dry July. There's a lot of drinking songs out there, not enough sobriety songs.
1: Yes.
0: Until now.
1: Okay.
0: Until today, I brought one to the radio. We'll do it after Sabrina Carpenter House Tour. Star 106.3, Adam and Donnie. Happy Dry July.

0: was she when that song went number one?
1: I was in America about to go on the Sabrina Carpenter tour, and I think I was in the airport and we were having a pint and we said cheers. It was very surreal.
0: Oh, you lucky duck. This one on the way from Alex Lawrence. It is called A Passenger On Into. Loving that. But now, Jay-Z, Alicia Keys, Empire State of Mind on Star. Yeah.